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0: Let's all see how fast I can say it. 105.9 Greg FM. Woo! That's faster than I thought.
1: Yeah, hello, Greg.
0: Hello.
1: Hi.
0: We just did this.

0: right?
1: I think so, yeah. If you want to get in touch, try the social media at Greg B. Harrell, Twitter, Instagram, Greg B. Harrell Show, Facebook. I happen to be Greg. What are the odds?

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1: How are you?
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3: The movie theater ad, Let's All Go to the Lobby, is an incredibly disturbing animated clip that features popcorn, snack, and drinks heading to the lobby while encouraging others to join in on a ritual that will ultimately spell their doom.

0: to make a request. I forgot what I was going to request. Oh, I know.
1: You lost it again?
0: Yeah.
1: Oh, lost it again.
0: Yep.
1: Mm-hmm, mm-hmm, mm-hmm.

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3: 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How are you?
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1: It's Greg, right?
0: So they won't give me a budget for a sound effects library?
4: Uh-huh.
0: So I'm asking listeners to do sound effects for me.
4: Okay.
0: Can you do any sound effects? Sorry, was that your sound effect or a dial-up modem? What was that?
4: It's from the, 90s Cadbury commercial. A cat auditioning to be the Cadbury bunny.
0: Oh, thank goodness. I can't tell you how many times just today where I've thought, if only I had a sound effect based on a 1990s Cadbury commercial.
4: Hope it's not overwhelming.
0: Can I get the sound effect one more time? I wish that's what was playing every time Jaws shows up in the movies.

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And don't include this part where I'm asking for the echo effect, because that's sad. My favorite Star Wars movie is Rogue One. Of course, back then we called it The Great Rogue.

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1: 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I'm the only person who works on this show. That's true. There is no call screener. There's no producer. There's, you know, how it all works on other shows. Like, hey, our producer's doing, or what? Yeah, I don't have that. When I say, let's go to our producer, I'm going to me. And to be honest, I think I'm going to let the producer go.

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0: 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So it's Greg. Sorry, just some extra saliva in my mouth. It's Greg FM.
1: Yeah, you live here now, Greg.
2: Okay. Oh, cool. Yeah.
0: There's always two sides to the story. But if it's always the case, that does seem a little one-sided. So,

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1: That was me doing the kr noise. We don't have the budget for that noise, so. This is Greg. Greg B. Harrell.
2: Greg. I know Greg. I listen to Greg.
1: You're kidding. I spent a decade in therapy, and I still don't know Greg.

0: Is this Greg?
1: We get way too close to the microphone. All right. Hey, check out the social media for the show. At Greg B. Harrell, Twitter, Instagram, Greg B. Harrell Show, Facebook, Greg B. Harrell, TikTok. Yeah. All right, get out of here, you.

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0: Hey, Greg the Harrell.
1: Yeah, I'll begrudgingly admit that, yes, it is me. How are you?
0: You know what? I'm about a 7 or 8 out of 10.
1: Oh, no, you're a C+ to a B-. Well, how can we get you to a 10?
0: Well, that's a good question. I'm appreciative that you asked that. I thought that maybe calling you would get me up to that 10.
1: Okay, and once that fails, what should we do?
0: I don't know, maybe I'll go see what I got in the fridge.
1: Well, you know, I am similar to a fridge. We're both far more empty, the light rarely goes on, and you'll probably find mold in unexpected places.

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0: This is not an answering machine, but I'm still going to beep. Beep!
4: Oh, wow.
0: Wow? Well, surely there are better three-letter words to describe me, like meh. What are you up to?
4: No, just some beer.
0: Some beer?
4: But yeah, drinking tonight.
0: Okay, how much is some?
4: If I had no kids, I could do like probably 7 or 8.
0: My favorite part is that you've actually crunched the numbers. If only I didn't have the kids.

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Recently voted? Just like in general, we've voted for things recently. You know, democracy and all that. Greg FM.

0: So, hold on, hold on. Let me get this straight. Greg FM, 105.9? Okay. Wow. Okay. Wow. Greg FM, Yuki.
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0: They say good things come to those who wait. But they should make it clear how weight is spelled, because I've eaten so many carbs thinking it was W-E-I-G-H-T.

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1: Oh my gosh, I can't believe I'm finally getting to talk to you. I listen to you whenever chance I get, and I never thought I'd get a chance to talk to you. I just want to tell you that I really like you.
2: What bottle is in front of you right now?

0: 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Okay.
1: Pause for dramatic effect. That should suffice. So listen, if you want to get in touch, social media is a quick way. 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

0: Greg, it's Joanne. How are you?
1: Joanne! I'm great. How are you?
0: Just driving home from work.
1: Where are you working?
0: I work in the emergency room.
1: Oh my gosh. Well, thank you for everything you're doing. Thank you so much.
0: Thank you. And I just want to say thank you for being so funny.
1: If you think I'm funny, you should read the income line on my taxes. But seriously, I appreciate what you're saying. It's very nice.
0: Well, thank you for... I always listen to you on my way home from work.
1: Wow, so you... It's very nice.
0: Well, thank you for... I always listen to you on my way home from work.
1: Wow, so you end your workday with even more stress.

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1: 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What? 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
3: I just enjoy you. You are quite a hoot, my friend. I love your creativity. I love how you...
1: Okay, it is alarming that you're struggling after listing just one attribute.

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1: 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So there's that.
2: I don't know if I've met Greg. Hi. Have I met Greg before? Have we met?
1: Who are you with?
3: My girlfriend.
1: How long you been together?
3: A year and a half now.
1: A year and a half? Wow. I can't imagine how many times you've said, I don't know, what do you want to eat?
3: Yeah.
1: So what's the secret?
3: Patience.
1: Yeah, that's important. Especially if you have to pee and they're already in there.
3: Communication.
1: Yep, that is so important in relationships. That's why I gave my ex a telegraph. Well, that was her exact reaction.

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1: 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But it's actually me. I would love to hear from you.

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0: 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What? You're kidding. Why?
1: Greg, can you play a child?
0: Three things that should instantly get you dumped. If you cheat. If you lie. If you call a GIF a GIF. 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
0: So they won't give me a sound effects budget, so listeners have been providing sound effects for me. What sound effect can you do?
1: What's your name again? I'm sorry.
0: 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I'll add that one to the stoner sound effects.

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0: Sure, singing competitions on TV are fun, but if you enjoy judgment before knowing the whole story, just spend time with family.

0: Hey, I'm calling for Greg B.
1: Oh my gosh, I'm Greg B. I've been him for years.
0: Yeah, man, I was just gonna let you know that my white German Shepherd missed you, bro.
1: Aw, can you tell your pup something for me? Just say, you are good. Yes, you are. Yes, you are. Yes, yes, yes, yes, yes, yes, yes, yes, yes, yes, yes, yes.
0: Listen. You hear?
1: Aw, cute. I wish I sounded that cool when I talk.
0: Yeah, see, she got fired up when she heard you.
1: What's her name?
0: Oh, Bonita.
1: And what's Bonita's favorite thing?
0: She likes when you scratch her behind the ears. She really likes that a lot.
1: Oh, samesies.
2: Ha, ha, ha, ha, ha, ha, ha, ha, ha, ha, ha, ha, ha, ha, ha, ha, ha, ha, ha, ha, ha, ha, ha, ha, ha, ha, ha, ha, ha, ha, ha, ha, ha, ha, ha, ha, ha, ha, ha, ha, ha, ha, ha, ha, ha, ha, ha, ha, ha, 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
0: Hello.
2: Hello. I called you when you first started your, whatever you're doing here.
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0: Yes, I believe I have what you're looking for right here. Yes, here it is. Here it is. 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
2: Hi, Greg. Greg!
1: What's your thing, your hobby?
3: Big guitar nut.
1: Big guitar nut. There's an animated character waiting to happen.
3: Yeah.
1: Okay, that's all I'm getting for that one. So do you own a lot of guitars?
3: I sure do, yeah.
1: How many?
3: Almost 20.
1: 20 guitars? I don't even want to envision that many sound holes.
3: Yeah.
1: Oh, okay, that's all I'm getting on that one. 0-2. So, do you think of your guitars as your family?
3: Oh, yeah, big time.
1: Yeah, same, yeah.
3: But you play too?
1: Yeah, but I also think of my family as my guitars, even when Grandpa asked me to stop doing bar chords on his neck. Third time's a charm. There it is.

0: 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Yeah.
1: People in the future are going to say, this is where my parents met, and then open the Tinder app.

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0: Greg FM is WGAP Merrillville, Knoxville, a Loud Media station. This is the start of the hour. Stick around for the end of the hour, because that's when people clap like it's a plane landing somewhere tropical. Greg FM.
1: Something about you. Well, I'm looking at you, whatever. Keep looking at me. You're scared now, right? Don't feel me, baby.

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0: What's up, Greg?
1: So, here's what happened. On Facebook, we were like, let's call the social media at Greg is a radio station. Ha ha ha. And then we did that on Instagram as well and TikTok, again with the ha ha ha after putting the idea out into the universe. But then on X, they didn't have the character limit. So we went with at Greg is a radio station. Ha ha ha indeed.

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1: I'm Fantastic Greg, Gregging everyone around me.
0: 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That's why I load up on carbs before bed.

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1: What's up, guys? How is everybody doing? 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
0: Hello, I'm back.
1: Awesome.
0: Are you talking to me or to yourself?

0: 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All right. Do you want to go faster? Unfortunately, that's not possible. We have to continue at the same speed. That was for show. It's Craig FM.
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1: Greg.
0: What's going on?

0: Oh, no, you know what? You are a great personality. That's why I am. I'm so sold on this radio station.
1: Oh, thanks. I'm glad we could sell ourselves to you. It saves us having a garage sale this weekend.

0: So you're listening to the show?
1: Uh-huh.
0: Okay, well, remind me to get your address for an apology card.
1: Okay.
0: Okay, I'll have to pick up that joke later. It's fallen flat on the floor. So what are you up to?
1: Just hanging out.
0: Wow, you said that like you're part of the mafia.
1: No.
0: No, of course not. You work in waste management. Wink, wink. Well, I gotta get back to my job. My career is basically wearing a Chicago overcoat. Have a good day.
1: I will. Thank you so much.
0: Mm-hmm. Oh, and please let your capo know how kind I was to you.

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Okay? So everyone just... Okay? Forget modern love. I'm going to lock my heart and throw away the two-factor authentication.

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Laughing away the insecurities. 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
1: Mm-hmm. I wanted to talk to Greg Vieiros.
0: Oh, well, I actually am Greg, and I'm sleeping with him.
1: Oh, cool, cool. Wow, I think you're really cool.
0: Since you think I'm cool, that means you and I are best friends now. So I'll say to you what I say to all my best friends. Can I borrow some money just till the end of the week? Just to have

0: Yeah, hello, Greg.
1: Mm-hmm. Hey, I'm so glad you're here. And to prove it, I'm inviting you to join me on social media. At Greg B. Harrell, Twitter, Instagram, Greg B. Harrell Show, Facebook. You can find me there. Just say, like, hey, Greg, and then I'll, you know, reply. Probably I'll say hey back. Exciting stuff.

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0: Because, you know, in case the zombies come, so we have radio to listen to. But anyhow, that's a different story.
1: Well, yeah, it is a good idea. If the zombies come, they'll be looking for brains, and you won't find any of that on this show.

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0: 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Yeah. 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
0: An earworm?
3: It's like a song stuck in your head.
0: That is so, so bad. Manamana.
3: Yeah.
0: Manamana.
3: Yeah.
0: Manamana.
3: I get what you're doing.
0: Well, I'm trying to help you replace one earworm with another.
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Hey, fun fact, anyone listening to this in Australia is hearing it in the future. And possibly the other way, we're unsure of the dynamics there. Greg FM.

0: 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Who's going to find that? Oh my gosh. It's Greg FM. Let's all move past it.
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2: 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What's going on? Sorry, I went French for a second.
1: I'm hanging out with my girlfriend, and we should call you.
2: How many women are there right now?
1: 12.
2: 12?
1: 12.
2: Has the wine industry thanked you for the business?

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1: Greg and Jenny are in a relationship. Ugh, Greg and Jenny. Ugh.
0: Dating is a lot like Starbucks. A person I don't know gets my name wrong, and I'm too timid to correct them.

0: this is Greg B. Harrell.
1: Oh, no, is it? Gross.
0: What?
1: I heard they use his face as a mold for Halloween masks.
0: Oh, my God, you are so hot.
1: I'm hot?
0: No, I just downloaded the app to my phone, so now I can hear it on my phone, and they have pictures of you. And I was just like, wow, you're a lot hotter than I imagined.
1: Well, there's definitely a burning sensation, but I have an appointment scheduled for tomorrow.

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3: Right on, dude. 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
0: So how's the love life?
3: I have a little side action going on right now, but as far as dating, right now I'm solo and I like it that way.
0: I love how you talk about dating like it's a blackjack bet. What's side action?
3: Like I'm having an affair with a married lady.
0: Hold on, Victor Newman.
3: Yeah, she's my best friend. We've been best friends for like about 10 years, and we just started having sex.
0: You should write this down and make it a chicken soup for the no soul book.

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2: All right, yeah. 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
1: I think so, yeah. 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Eh? I keep that stuff open all show long. Got a little surprise up there for you today. So have a surf over. 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

0: 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We know you have a lot of radio stations out there to listen to. 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
0: 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You don't use social media? 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
0: Why?
2: I don't know. 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
0: Oh, I don't believe that at all. 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
0: Okay, point proven.

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And I know what you're thinking. That can't possibly be true. It is.

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Sorry, there was a comma put in there as a typo, so I just added the

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0: 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Sup?
1: In my experience, I have friends that work for Google. I have a couple friends that work for Yahoo. And
0: oh, cool. I have some friends that work for Bing, but I can never find them. Yeah, yeah. You know, I have a lot of regrets in life, but my biggest is all the things I never got to ask Jeeves. Ah, search engine humor. It's the Alta Vista of humor.
2: Yeah.

0: Is this Greg?
1: So listen, if you want to get in touch, social media is such a fast way to do so. At Greg B. Harrell, Twitter, Instagram, Greg B. Harrell Show, Facebook. All sorts of stuff up on the socials. Sometimes I even sing. That probably makes you not want to visit, as I've said many times before, but there's other stuff that happens up there too. Sometimes supernatural stuff. That's the only ghost sound effect we have.

Greg poop. When my phone asks, "Trust this computer?" I always ask my phone, "Who hurt you?"

0: I don't really have a request. I don't know.
1: Hi, gang. We've had a lot of fun here today, but remember, stoners don't let stoners smoke and dial. The Greg B. Harrell Show cares.
0: I don't know, man. Thanks for answering, though. I appreciate it.
1: Yeah, all right. Should I book you in for another call 5 minutes from now when you forget that you called?

0: Okay, so it says here, and this, I don't know. This, okay, yeah, here it is. Greg FM, and then it's like 10, 5, and there's like a dot, and then it's like a 9. Is this like MS-DOS prompt, or what's going on here? So it's 105.9 Greg FM. So if you, you know, if you're wondering or whatever, it's Greg FM.
1: I'm all Greg. Pleased to meet you.
0: Oh, working in radio isn't a career. It's adult daycare.
2: Well, I can see that, actually.
0: Exactly.
2: There, you win.
0: Oh, I don't know about that. Waking up as Greg B. Harrell every day sure feels like losing.
2: Okay, well, I gotta go here.
0: Oh, yeah, there it is. My parents say the same thing every phone call.

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1: You're on a date?
3: I wouldn't call it a date. We have to go for food.
1: Well, wait, that does sound like a date. Are you a commitophobe?
3: Am I what?
1: A commitophobe, like you're afraid of commitment.
3: Yes, absolutely, 100%. Except I'm not afraid. I just know I'm not ready. Because I am fully prepared to one day be able to commit to one person for the rest of my life. But that day is not today or within the next 5 years.
1: My God, if this was the 1980s, James Spader would play you in a movie.

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All right. I prefer my lovemaking the way I prefer my haircuts. We all know it's too short, but saying it out loud is only going to make things awkward.

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I'll be the one answering the phones because, well, there's no one else who works on the show. And you're like, why doesn't anyone else work on the show? I don't even like working on this show. Why would anyone else?

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This is the legal ID that you'd hear at the start of each hour. If you're hearing this at any other time during the day, we're going to blame the computer, a betrayal that will eventually spell our doom when the machines rise. 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
1: Is it the job? 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
0: Exactly, yes. Being a radio DJ is the same as being a doctor, but with way more prescriptions.
1: That's funny. That's funny.
0: Yeah, my reality. So sad it's funny. Okay.

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1: Oh, hey, if you want to reach out on the socials, that would be awesome. At Greg B. Harrell, Twitter, Instagram, Greg B. Harrell Show, Facebook. Yes, when I say Facebook, I go up on book. Yeah, I'm working on it.

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2: Greg.
0: Today's kids with their iPhone will never know real struggle. 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

0: there's too many superhero movies.
1: What? You can never have enough superhero movies.
0: And it's fine when they're good, when they're like Batman, but like Green Lantern.
1: Wait, hold on. They're fine when they're good like what?
0: When they're good like the Batman ones.
1: Batman?
0: Like the Christian Bale ones?
1: Yeah, but you're saying it like he's your accountant. Who did your taxes this year? Oh, it was Bob Batman.
0: Batman.
1: Batman.
0: Batman.
1: No, not Batman. Batman.
0: Batman.
1: Okay, well now you're saying it like a D-level Batman villain. You'll never stop the overpronouncer, Batman.

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5: 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Ever since then, I don't want to ever miss you. 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
2: 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I sound like a comedy special in the 80s.
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1: What's up?
2: Just driving home, you know.
1: Yes, I know what driving is. So do you keep stuff in your car just in case you're stuck in traffic?
2: Yeah, I mean, you know, there's always pens in the back of my car too, just in case.
1: Pens. When you said pens, I thought you said depends.
2: Actually, long road trip, I do bring them. Me and my mom, we drove, we were both wearing depends. We didn't have to stop at all.
1: Hold on. You and your mom both wore depends on a road trip and then went to the bathroom next to each other while you were driving?
2: Yeah.
1: Great. I'll never listen to Paul Simon's Mother and Child Reunion quite the same again.

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1: 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I don't know why I added clapping either. That was... Anywho, it's Greg FM, and that is the phone number. You

Meg FM is WGAP Merrillville Knoxville, a Loud Media station. And this hour begins now. Well, hold on. Just give it a second. It just has to boot up here. It's just thinking. It's got that thinking thing. Oh, there we go. Here we go.

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1: I had a mullet.
2: Wow. 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
1: It's kind of like a girl version of mullet, like a longer, shorter on here, but then on my neck, it was like a longer.
2: Girl Mullet. That is a great band name. The debut album could be Party in the Back.

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1: 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We sure appreciate you listening. 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Thankful that you chose us. Reach out on the social media when you get a chance. 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And we hope you enjoy the rest of your listening experience. 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

0: We've never called a radio station, so you must be doing something right.
1: Well, even a broken clock is right twice a day, and I also have very spinny arms.
0: They don't pay you guys enough, and we know that.
1: Hold on. I'm supposed to be paid?
0: I really have no idea how old you are, but...
1: I'm pretty old in the butt.
0: What'd you say?
1: Oh, you mentioned you're not certain how old my butt is. Yeah, it's old. Mine looks like a prune that forgot to wear sunscreen.
0: No, I don't.

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2: How are you?
0: I have a question for you.
2: Okay.
0: I don't know what that slapping is in the background, but I'm just going to move past it.
2: I'm packing my cigarettes.
0: Hey, it's fine. There's no judgment here.

0: 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We're still working on the jingle.
1: It's Greg FM. Mm-hmm, mm-hmm, mm-hmm,
2: mm-hmm. Please welcome back the Greg.
3: Hi, I'm Greg.
1: Do you ever have trouble sleeping?
4: Yes.
1: What's your trick to fall asleep?
4: What's my trick?
1: Yeah, like, do you count sheep or a different quadrupedal?
4: Melatonin and Trazodone.
1: Wow, that's a lot of vowels. I could never afford those words on wheel. So what is sleep like on melatonin and Trazodone?
4: The ones with Trazodone can be just very vivid. Waking up in mid-motion.
1: Waking up in mid-motion.
4: Yeah.
1: I think you just named our synth pop band.

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Woo! That's faster than I thought. Starburst is my favorite candy named after catastrophic destruction.

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1: 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And I know what you're thinking. Oh, yeah, it's like other radio shows. I'll be on hold or I'll have to talk to a couple other people before I get to Greg. No, I'm the only one here. Is there anyone else here? No, see? It's going to be a direct line to me. So, talk soon.

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0: Greg FM 105.9. Please make sure to use an echo effect on that, because otherwise it'll just be me saying it. And don't include this part where I'm asking for the echo effect, because that's sad. What's your secret menu item at a fast food place?
1: Many years ago, a friend of mine at work told me, order it. It's their biggest, sloppiest hamburger with, I'm not even sure what's on it, but it's good and it's messy.
0: Let's call it the roommate burger. It's good, but messy.

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1: 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The social media is open all show long. Okay, to be honest, I stay here and sleep on the floor of the studio. Okay, to be honest, I've been living at the station for 18 months. So I'll reach out on socials.

0: 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So it's Greg FM. 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Why do you ask?
1: No, Greg's fine.
0: It sounds like you're outside.
2: No, I'm actually standing in front of my barbecue. Like, you can hear it sizzle.
0: So this is going to sound like something a neighbor in a sitcom would say, but what you cooking?
2: I'm cooking barbecue chicken.
0: Barbecue chicken. How long does that take?
2: About half an hour.
0: So what do you do to cook it?
2: After 4 minutes, I flip it over.
0: So you're spending your night flipping the bird?
2: Yes.
0: Well, oh, come on! That's all you're giving me for that joke?

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1: 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We don't have the budget for that noise, so.
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Call Greg FM on the phone. Like, we want you to literally perch yourself on the phone as if you're a gargoyle, then dial.

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And that's it. That's all the information I have. So, okay. 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

0: 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Boom! I don't know what the boom was supposed to signify, but boom.
1: Hey, Greg. Have y'all met Greg?
0: It's Greg FM.
2: Hi, Greg. I'm Chandler. This is Monica.
0: I never throw my hands up in the air and wave them. I care too much.

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1: Right, it's 105.9 Greg FM, innit? My God, the wind. Where are you calling from? The Wright Brothers inaugural flight?
2: Hello.
1: Yes, hello.
2: Yes.
1: Yes.
2: How goes the show?
1: It goes clockwise down the drain. So what's
2: having a rest of your night, but...
1: Oh, you're already hustling me off the phone. I've spoken to telemarketers longer than this.

0: Hello, Greg.
1: Mm-hmm. Oh, hi. Reach out on the social media at Greg B. Harrell, Twitter, Instagram, Greg B. Harrell Show, Facebook, Greg B. Harrell, TikTok. Yeah. The social media for this show, well, it's different. You can tell I mean that because my voice went so high when I said, well, basically it's a behind-the-scenes look here in the studio. It's like when you see the Wizard of Oz behind the curtain, except I'm not a wizard. I just wear the wizard hat for fun. It's been a

0: some random guy named Greg.
1: I don't know if I've met Greg.
2: I say, Greg.
3: What's going on with you? I know what's going on with me. I'm sitting here in the studio. No one else is here. I have the lights turned out, and I'm debating stealing someone's snack from the company fridge. And you?

0: Is this who I think it is?
1: I mean, if you were hoping for an exemplary human being, probably not, but it is Greg, yeah.
0: Okay, Greg. Sorry, I always get Craig and Greg confused.
1: Oh, that's easy. I'm Greg, and Craig is my mustachioed magician alter ego. He can pull a hat out of a rabbit. Don't ask.
0: Greg with a G?
1: Greg B. Harrell? You must know the name. Do you own a police scanner?
0: Yeah. What does that mean?

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1: Greg FM.
2: I say, would you pass the Greg?
1: So let me ask this. What do you like about my show?
3: It's your sarcastic, dark, self-deprecating personality.
1: Hold on. Say it again. I got to write this down for my new business card.

0: So, hold on, hold on. Let me get this straight. Greg FM, 105.9? Okay. Wow. Okay. Wow. It's Greg FM.
1: I'm Fantastic Greg.
0: Well, what's new in your life?
2: Found out I'm going to be a dad.
0: What? You're going to be a dad? Congratulations.
2: Yeah. Thank you. So it's in a gray area.
0: A gray area?
2: And I mean, if it turns out not to be mine, you know.
0: Hold on. If it turns out not to be mine.
2: Yeah.
0: Should I be booking you on Maury?
2: stuff what's happening with the girl. I'm not sure. I'm waiting for it to be born. So I could like DNA test that little if it turns out to be mine. If it doesn't,
0: I think you just won Father of the Year.
2: Yeah.
0: Yeah.

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1: Then how about Greg?
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2: Yes, we love Greg.
0: Wow is the same word backwards. Wow. Or should I say, wow.

post all sorts of different stuff up on the socials, and sometimes things of the supernatural occur. You have to do that voice if you're going to use the word supernatural. It's only fitting. Have a look and give your review. Consider the comments section your Yelp. 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
2: 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When I was young, we didn't have everything we needed in our phone. We had to carry an iPod and a phone.

0: Thank you.
1: Oh, that usually goes at the end of a conversation. This is quite a start.
0: You do it. Outer space.
1: What bottle is in front of you right now?
0: Grey Goose.
1: There it is. Yeah.
0: Grey Goose. I don't know. I'm sorry.
1: So what's your ex-husband's name?
0: Jerry.
1: Jerry, yeah.
0: Yeah. Called to be crazy, too. But good grief.
1: Oh, we've reached the quoting Charlie Brown stage. I understand your decision, Jerry.

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0: 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Uh-oh. Here we go. All right, let's hear it. Come on.
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1: 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I don't know why I added clapping either. 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
2: 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I think it's

0: Yes, I believe I have what you're looking for right here. Yes, here it is. Here it is. 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
1: 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Yeah.
2: Is it Greg or is it Craig?
1: It depends if I'm at a country club or not.
2: Okay.
1: Greg Beharrell is too rough around the edges for a game of squash, but Craig Beharrell ties his sweaters around his neck.

0: 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I don't know why I make noises like that. It's probably some sort of deep-rooted insecurity. Let's move on. It's Greg FM.
1: Yeah, you live here now, Greg.
0: Greg!
2: I figured yesterday you were just sitting there, like, getting drunk or something, because I rang you, like, 5 or 6 times, and I'm like, all right, I'm home. He must not be answering the phone.
0: How dare you, sir? I'm a radio professional. I do not get drunk at work. I get drunk before work.

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1: What's going on?
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1: 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I'm glad we could sell ourselves to you. 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
1: So if you want to call me here at Greg FM, it's 888-760-1977. If you don't want to call me, well, I mean, I understand. Me and me haven't even spoken years, so it makes sense.

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Hold on, I wrote it down here. Greg FM WGAP Maryville Knoxville a loud media station. And most of that sounds made up, but that's what it says here. So.

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0: 105.9 Greg FM. Okay? So everyone just... Okay? I got a question for you. What's in front of you right now?
1: Doritos, nacho cheese.
0: Oh, you're a Doritos guy. Hmm.
1: Yeah, only when I'm stoned. Maybe I sound stoned now, but I promise you I'm not right now.
0: Well, that's exactly what someone who's stoned would say.

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1: Why don't you reach out on the social media at Greg B. Harrell, Twitter, Instagram, Greg B. Harrell Show, Facebook. Leave a little commenty, and then I will... Did I just call it a commenty? Huh. Not sure what that says about me. Can't be good. I've been-

0: Yeah, I wanted to name the gap.
1: Oh, yeah. So for those that don't know, this is an ongoing thing on the program. I have a gap in between my two front teeth on the top. So listeners call in and name the gap, which sounds like something from one of those TV channels that are scrambled, but it's not. So you have a name for the gap in my teeth. What is it?
0: The Great Gapsby.
1: The Great Gapsby. I love it. And his neighbor could be Nick Tooth Decay. Wow. You know, if you're looking for a show that blends elements of F. Scott Fitzgerald's masterwork into fan fiction regarding the personification of teeth, this is the radio program for you.

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4: You guys are pretty good. I really like your voice.
0: Oh, you like my voice? Oh, well, thank you. Yeah. You know, some people have said that I have a voice like butterscotch. Are we laughing with me or?
4: No.
0: No, we're not. Okay. I didn't think so.

0: 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It's Greg FM, or thereabouts.
1: Yeah, you live here now, Greg.
2: Okay. Oh, cool. Yeah.
0: Hello! How does the day find one?
3: Good.
0: Yeah? You sound tired.
3: I'm pretty tired, so...
0: Yeah, hey, I get it. That kindergarten's a grind, huh? Arts and crafts. Just pick one or the other.
3: Yeah.
0: Playing in the same sandbox day after day. It changes a person.
3: Bye, Greg.
0: Oh, that's the end of the conversation already. Okay, well, I could have called my parents for this.

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0: 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Yeah.
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0: If you don't want to gossip, just tell the gossip to everyone. Then it becomes common knowledge.

0: 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You know, in case you forgot or whatever. Seems like these days everybody's breaking up for the single life, to be single.
1: Are you going to break up with your girlfriend?
0: Well, I think I have to. I don't respect her choice in a partner.

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1: I'll tell you, the social media is for this show, Behind the Scenes. You want to see what it's like in here? A radio studio? I don't know why I said it like that, implying that it was haunted. I'm not sure that it is. I'm the most see-through thing here. So I'll reach out on the socials and, you know,

0: Well, hey, you know what? I'm old school, and I don't know the new lingo nowadays, so you'll have to forgive me.
1: Oh, yeah, see, I don't know much new lingo either, but the secret is nobody actually knows the new lingo, and we're all afraid to be called out on it. So if you make up a word that sounds like it's a cool new word, then no one will question it.
0: Wow.
1: All right, well, stay merb.
0: Yeah.
1: Yeah.

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1: 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We think.
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1: and let me thank you for thanking me with a thank you. Thank you.

0: 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What? 105.9? Ah, that's way up the dial. Who's going to find that? Oh my gosh. It's Greg FM. Yeah, why not? That works.
1: Please welcome back.
2: Hi, I'm Greg.
0: What are you up to?
3: Driving.
0: Driving to where?
3: To my karate class.
0: Oh, I love karate. In fact, I always enjoy a cup of Earl Grey after and call it my karate.
3: Yeah.
0: Yeah, okay. That didn't work. So what belt are you?
3: Like men's medium.
0: No, I mean karate belt. Oh my goodness. This is the sweep the leg of conversations.
3: Yeah.
0: Oh, stonewalled again. Okay. So what is your sensei's name?
3: Sensei Andrew.
0: Andrew. If he's doing casual karate, is he Sensei Andy? Wow, third time's not a charm with the karate jokes. Noted.

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0: 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I'm waving. I hope you are too, because otherwise that's awkward.
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0: You can't have buyer's remorse if you steal.

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0: 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I knew this day would come. 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
0: jeez. 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
0: 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What a message. 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

to town. 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

0: 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If you've hit 106, you've gone too far. You're going to have to circle back. It's Greg FM. No idea why.
1: Greg?
0: Don't talk behind someone's back. Go in another room where they won't hear.

0: You know what we decided to eat?
1: Oh, great. My favorite party game. Guess what we ate? sandwich.
0: No. Simpler okay. than that.
1: Toast.
0: Simpler.
1: Bread.
0: Yeah, not that simple.
1: Okay, bread that's had a difficult upbringing.

0: What's up, Greg?
1: All sorts of different stuff up on the social media. And different is in quotes there because it truly is different. You'll see what I mean when you get there. At Greg B. Harrell, Twitter, Instagram, Greg B. Harrell Show, Facebook. And feel free to leave a comment on anything. And if you need me, just be like, hey, Greg. And then I'll reply. All right, see you on the social media.

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1: Hey, man. We love your show. 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
0: Okay, I'll take that as a no on the encore.

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1: 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How are you? Or how aren't you?
2: 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I'm a new listener.
1: I'm hoping you said nude, but it was new, wasn't it?
2: Yep.
1: Yeah.

0: 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So, sorry, Freudian slip. 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
1: Hi, I'm Greg.
0: Well, I appreciate you calling the show. The ringing of the phone and the ringing in my head create quite a beautiful harmony.
2: But yeah, I just wanted to call in and say hi and say thanks for doing what you do, because I had a weird night and it was just awesome to hear some your weird jokes and your weird music, Greg. I just appreciate you.
0: Okay, can you say it one more time? I want to make sure I get the speech right when I stencil it on my wall later.

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Okay, so it says here, and this, I don't know. This, okay, yeah, here it is. Greg FM, and then it's like 10, 5, and there's like a dot, and then it's like a 9. Is this like MS-DOS prompt, or what's going on here? So it's 105.9 Greg FM. So if you, you know, if you're wondering or whatever.

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2: 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Would love to hear from you on the phones. If you've heard the show before, it's not like one of those other radio shows where it's like, hey, talk about this today or talk about that. No, talk about whatever you are. That sounded weird, but I mean it.

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1: Yeah, hello, Greg.
2: Mm-hmm. 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

0: Let's face it, rock and roll, you have so many different varieties of rock.
1: Are there really that many different types of rock?
0: Oh, yeah, there is a lot of different types.
1: Tell me what they are.
0: Well, there's acid rock.
1: Okay.
0: There's heavy metal.
1: Yeah.
0: And,
1: gosh, we started so strong.
0: There's rock.
1: Rock, generic. Okay, I'll give you that one.
0: And...
1: yeah, the list goes on and on.
0: Yeah.
1: Yeah.
0: Heavy metal.
1: Oh, geez, we're in repeats already. Okay.

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0: It's Greg. Sorry, just some extra saliva in my mouth. It's Greg FM.
2: Greg!
3: So do you got kids?
0: Yes, yes, I do. My little daughter, Lilypad, is a Boston Terrier, and she's just so cute. Yes, she is.

0: 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Oh, no. It's Greg FM. Sorry.
1: I read.
0: So hold on a minute here. Do you always have whipped cream when you're having a slice of pie?
2: Yeah, I don't like this whole, like, little corner of tiny little, you know, when you buy a drink or you buy a pie and they just, like, put a little dab of whipped cream. It's like, what's happening? Are you running out of whipped cream?
0: Oh, yeah, I totally agree. If you're going to have whipped cream on pie, you got to alley larder the slice.
2: Yeah.
0: The thing that gets me is when people say, oh, just cut me a sliver of pie.
2: Oh, yeah. And then, like, 5 slivers later, it's like, yeah, just take the whole pie, you know.
0: Yeah, forget the sliver, take the shard.
2: Yeah, take the big piece. It's like, yeah, just get it all in there, go sit down and have at it, because who wants to get up and come back for seconds? Just take it all at once.
0: Exactly. There's been times where I've cut myself a half moon of pumpkin pie.

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Oh, and vice versa can also be fun.

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1: They're not too. 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
0: And that, boys and girls, was a tale for another time.

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0: ask, are you the guy who, like, does silly things and pranks on people when they call?
1: 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And the sporadic use of proper grammar would be quite fitting.
0: We love it. We love it. And it's so unexpected. Every time. I love it.
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3: 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How does this work?
0: Hold on. You're calling my show and asking how radio works? Can you see the error of your ways?
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0: 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Yay! It's Greg FM. What? Why?
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0: Are you a romantic type?
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Up, up, down, down, left, right, BA, start. 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

0: 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Woo! That's faster than I thought. Hello.
1: Okay, I'll show all the people how to rock.
0: What's going on?
1: Yeah. Hello.
0: Interesting.

0: Greg?
1: I think so, yeah. So listen, yeah, a lot of people listen while they're at work, so they can't be on the phone, so social media is a quick little, hello, Greg. I hope that's how you talk when you type on social media.
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0: If you get a loan from a bank, you'll be paying it back for 30 years. If you rob a bank, you'll be out in 10. Follow us for more financial advice.

0: you're going to either be proud of me or very disappointed in me.
1: Oh, great. I have so much experience in running an emotional gamut.
0: So, remember last time I called you, I said I broke up with someone because it just didn't work out?
1: Yeah, I remember, yeah. Oh, no.
0: Yeah, I'm on my way to her house right now.
1: You two got back together? How did this happen?
0: Mutual feelings?
1: Okay, that's the first time someone's made romance sound like an insurance company commercial. Mutual feelings.

0: 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It's Greg FM. What? You're kidding. Why?
1: Greg Poop.
2: Hey, Greg. Have y'all met Greg?
3: Is it the job? Is it like someone who's like a doctor?
0: Exactly, yes. Being a radio DJ is the same as being a doctor, but with way more prescriptions.
3: That's funny.
0: Yeah, my reality. So sad, it's funny. Okay.

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1: Hi, everyone. It's Greg.
2: Greg, can you play a child?
0: Where is your girlfriend's store?
3: Southwest.
0: Southwest. Okay, that's like waving your hand over a map and saying, there.
3: If you ever go in and Margaret's there,
0: yeah,
3: tell her that Kevin sent you.
0: Okay, will she be able to crack that code?
3: Yeah, no, she'd know right away. You tell her I'm Greg B. Harold, and Kevin sent me. He was talking to me on the radio, and she'll go, oh, hi, you know, and oh, yeah.
0: All right, well, let's role play it so I know what to expect. Hi, are you Margaret?
4: Yes. Can I help you with anything?
0: Yes, Margaret, you can. Well, what a lovely store. Kevin sent me.
4: Oh, yeah.
0: And Margaret, can I ask, how do you know Kevin?
4: Well, we met, oh boy, through my other friend.
0: And how do you feel about Kevin?
4: He's a little stubborn, but he's a good person. He's a good man.
0: Oh, that's wonderful, Margaret. Say, Margaret, now I want to speak with Kevin again. Kevin, are you in there?
5: It's me.
0: Kevin, that's you? You're back?
5: Yes.
0: Okay. Actually, hold on a second, Kevin. I just have one more thing to say to Margaret. Can I speak to her again?
5: Yes, Margaret.
0: Margaret, listen to me. I don't have much time. I'm worried that Kevin has multiple personalities. You gotta get out of there while you still can.

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Please make sure to use an echo effect on that, because otherwise it'll just be me saying it. And don't include this part where I'm asking for the echo effect, because that's sad. I just tried to do that thing where you wear a fin and pretend you're a shark to scare people. 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
1: But I always like to make people laugh. That makes me happy.
0: Yeah, making people laugh is a great feeling. That's why I take off my shirt at the beach.

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1: 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Sometimes people are too busy to call in or too lazy. Let's be honest, it's probably the latter. Spoiler alert, the host of the show is also lazy.

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When I was young, we didn't have everything we needed on our phone. We had to carry an iPod and a

0: My girlfriend thinks I'm talking to a girl or something. It's Greg B. Harrell, the radio DJ, the man, the myth, the legend.
1: What? Who's this Greg B. Harrell? Oh, you're so funny.
0: Don't talk like a girl. Say something, please.
2: No, it's me. It's Greg B. Harrell. I'm not a girl. Although I do look great in a two-piece.

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1: Look at the calendar right now and treasure this moment. It won't be this date again for another year.

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Call Greg FM. Say, hey, Greg, ask me questions. And, well, I'll ask you questions. I'm that type of person. It's why I'm so annoying to sit next to on a plane ride.

0: 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Get ready for a turnip. To be clear, not a turnip, the vegetable. Yeah, there's a great farmer's market, pretty local to us.
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0: 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Let me get this straight. Greg FM, 105.9? Okay. Wow. Okay. Wow.
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1: Well, that's one of many A words that could describe me, yeah.

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1: 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It's at Greg B. Harrell, Twitter, Instagram, Greg B. Harrell Show, Facebook. That's Greg B. Harrell. The last name is spelled with letters. If you can figure it out, your reward is my social media. Good luck.

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1: I'm going to suggest we start a new custom where you just, like, you just give the peace sign. You know, that way you're not spreading germs.
2: Oh, so, yeah, give the peace sign instead of shaking hands?
1: Alternatively, you could use the Leonard Nimoy Vulcan, you know, live long and prosper sign.
2: Yeah, that would work as long as you do it with 6 feet of space, the final frontier. Yeah, you know, if we have another toilet paper shortage, we could start saying, beam me up, Scott, TP. Yeah, toilet paper brand humor. That's what I'm doing now, apparently.

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3: Hey, I love the show, man. 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
1: 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So Greg FM has a phone number. I know. It's 888-760-1977. 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
1: I've heard people say that too much of anything is not good for you, baby. But I don't know about that. As many times as we've loved and we've shared love and made love, it doesn't seem to me like it's enough. It's just not enough, baby.